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Was I hidden or ignored? I am speaking into a funnel. 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

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And the beef's in the street, so forget your code, cause we built this shit like cut and sew. Yeah, 215 the freshest kids all around the world. And back again.

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0: L'abus de l'autre radio n'est pas dangereux pour la santé et n'est à consommer avec aucune modération.
1: Ooh, Melba, here come the co-man, and you know he keeps some good vegetables.
2: Ooh, let me call him. Dorada! Ooh, Cantrice, come on, here
1: you go. I gotta get some open tonight.
2: Oh, yeah, some corn and some
1: snippets.
2: Blueberry, I'm gonna get some blueberries.
1: The green banana, yeah. I don't know about all that. I'm

forewarned of the magistrates and the apostates and the magistrates and the apostates and the magistrates and the apostates.

Now this here's a story about the Rock Island Line. Now Rock Island Line, she runs down into New Orleans. And just outside of New Orleans, there's a big toll gate. And all the trains, they go through the toll gate while they gotta pay the man some money. But of course, if you got certain things on board, you're okay, you don't have to pay the man nothing. And just now, we see a train, she coming down the line. And when she come up near the toll gate, the driver, he shout down to the

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You don't have to pay me nothing. And the train go through. And when you go through the toll gate, the train got up a little bit of steam and a little bit of speed. And when it drives

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I bet when my little vibe is going, if I was too smooth, but sound of it, but doesn't walk in, but you can kill me if you're with me, what about that I wait for? Can you see all spark in my hands when I put it in my hand? 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I bet when my little vibe is going, if I was too smooth, but sound of it, but

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And I don't remember why it's killing my self-confidence. I've ever not even buy this game with fibers, tea smooths, but I'm a dirty bat.

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3: 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Lay back. The sheep. 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
5: And you have fallen into the love that needs to be discerned by the Lord. Hallelujah, y'all. I want to hear a couple of hallelujahs.

I'm talking blue. From that deep sapphire to cobalt and pale. Color of the skies that reflects and sees and never finds at ease at the moon's bereavement on the tides. In lieu of that dark hood, if only bullshit was bad news and poverty just a word, a hunger just a lost concept, as if heartache could just be the bullshit of a love song.

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2: Let a bottle pig say, show you what to do, and this is what he'll tell you. If you got a problem to know who you are here now, this is what you do. 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

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Can you read your body? 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

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Emotions until you make sense. 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